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1: Entwarnung auf der B27 Villingen-Schwenningen Richtung Schaffhausen. 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